Downward Mentality from Skull Bogey off a wonderful album called Dirty Bones Rolling from 2024. They're from Germany. And next we come to England for The Darkness and their new album Dreams on Toast. This is a track called Don't Need Sunshine.

0: Like that. Do like that. There's some differences in tonight's show. There really is. They've got a few extra types of music coming your way. And we're going to blend the whole thing together. We're going to have a good time. Sheila's there by herself, she says, because, well, Kevin's not here. Or is he? Is this going out as a replay and he's listening? At the time it's going out the first time. No, he's on holiday. But the second time, he could well be tuned in listening. And I'm on holiday. We just don't know. Basically, to all of the usual suspects, a very good evening to you. A very good evening to you. And if you're a band out there tuned in, feel free to come in and say hi in the comments box if you're waiting to listen to your music and chat with each other, chat with the listeners, or just sit back and listen. It's entirely up to you. Please do follow my Facebook page, Neil on the Radio, and also my Instagram, Neil on the Radio. And if you're a band that wants to submit some music, or you're just a listener that wants to request a track for future shows, get in touch via the email neilontheradio@outlook.com. It's simple. It's really simple.
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0: Doesn't it just? I'm going to do two now, back to back, from 2025, getting their first play on the Bad Monkey show. And we're going to Germany again for Farewell Spit and a track called Bad Fakes. And then to America to the band called 3 to 1. And Edgend, or Edgend, yeah, I'm going Edgend. There you go, that's what I'm going with. If I'm wrong, well, you can just tell me later. Farewell Spit is a single, sorry, from 2024, not 2025. And 3 to 1 was 2025 from the album Beyond the Divide.

Lovely stuff there. Two first plays, Farewell Spit, and 3-1. I'm sure we'll hear more from them in coming shows. If you're a band that wants to get in touch and send me music, could you also do me something like a favour? Do something along the lines of just say hi. Like, for example, this next band I'm about to play, Seems Like Tuesday. Hi, guys. I know you're tuned in. Just a quick voice clip saying, hi, we're Seems Like Tuesday. You're listening to Neil Jones. That's all you got to say, nothing else. Nothing else. No radio names, no show names. And I can use it across whatever show I want to play your music on then. That would be really, really great and thankful. And I'd be much appreciated. And talking of Seems Like Tuesday from 2024, this is a track from them called Sunlight Blinds.

0: love it. Nice track, guys. Thank you very much. You're listening to Bad Monkey with my good self, Neil Jones.
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love that. Ghost Hounds and She Runs Hot. Before that, the Weekend Blues Band and their latest track, The Wrong Number. Talking of latest tracks, 2025, one of the latest tracks. She's releasing a lot of music, I've noticed this year. Joanne Shaw Taylor. This is Hell of a Good Time. Well, it would be if I hit the button.

Greenback and a cracking track from 2025. Do You Lower Your Eyes? I absolutely love that. And I'm sure we'll hear more from them on this show and others. We've got more from 2025 to come, but first I'm going to go to 2018 to the album Callous, my first ever album of the year from local band Little Red Kings. Going to play a track off there. Then we're going to Space Sharks. And we're going to bring you and yet another track from them. You know how much I like them. From the Space Songs EP of 2020 and Cities on Fire. And then good old faithfuls to the show. They've always been with us from the Apocalypsis album, Silver Nightmares from Italy. And Wizards, Witches and Sorcerers. And right behind them, always been there from the beginning. But we're going to play a track from 2023 for Space Traffic. And also from Italy, and a track called Jungle. But before we go to the USA for Space Sharks and Italy for Silver Nightmares and Space Traffic, we come to the good old UK, to England. And just up the road from us, literally, I could throw a stone and hit them, is the Little Red Kings and A Lover's Tragedy.

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One for the dark lord on his dark throne. 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And in the darkness, my

0: four great tracks there. Little Red Kings, The Space Sharks, Silver Nightmares and Space Traffic. Great to have you all on the show.
1: 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Because music matters.
0: Baby. This will take us up to the end of hour one and into hour two from the Stork Brothers. Let it be.

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Absolutely stunning musicians and a great show. Robert John of the Wreck, long gone.

Oh, superb, superb, superb. Robert John and The Wreck. How about a long song of the night from Mystery? Yes, symphonic progressive rock at its very best, from Canada. The album is called Delusional Rain, and this is the title track. Haven't played this for quite some time. Wasn't even planning on playing it tonight. Then I saw it sitting there. Oh, I just had to play it.

0: absolutely love it. I'm going to go have to listen to the album tonight now. Going to have to finish here, get myself settled down and listen to the whole album. That's Mystery and the title track from their 2015 album, Delusion Rain.
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1: Next we go to Australia. That was September Morning from the USA, and we go to Australia. I think a first play on this show for Society of Beggars from their 2024 album Levitator. This is the title track.
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0: love that. Shadow Academy, featuring Griffin Taylor and One Way Mirror. The first of five in a row, basically, from 2025. Next up, Savannah's Secret and Let Me Go. Then we've got Ali Venable and Keep Me In Mind, When Rivers Meet, Addicted to You, and Voodoo Ramble, from the brand new album from them, In the Heart of the City, a track called Addicted to the Rush. First, though, it's Savannah's Secret. Oh, yes. Now I've got a hello from them, haven't I? I do indeed.
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0: Ooh, baby.

Superb album, Boris, well done. Voodoo Ramble in the heart of the city. If you haven't had a chance to listen to it yet, go on, download it, stream it, do what you have to do, and give it a listen. Great stuff. We've squeezed so much music in tonight. To all my usual suspects, you're out there, you're messaging me on WhatsApp and Messenger and on the Facebook, and Sheila's been very lonely tonight, but you're listening. That's the main thing. And as long as you're enjoying the tunes, I'm doing my job. Two more to get through, maybe three. We'll see. This is Scarlet Rebels, Leave a Light On, and Gin Annie from 2023 and Last One Alive. Scarlet Rebels from 2022 from the album See Through Blue. And I hope you enjoy these. I know I really like these songs, so hope you do too.

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1: Ooh, ooh, baby. You know, just like that, we've got to the end of another show. I hope you've enjoyed my choices tonight. We'll come back and we'll do this all over again. What will I be doing next time? Will it be the OG again? Will it be Bad Monkey doing some classic rock or some prog? Who knows? 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The time has just crept away from us, hasn't it? But I got a lot of songs played tonight. Until the next time, my constant companions, my usual suspects, my constant listener. Go on, get out of here.

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2: Hi, I'm Terry Sullivan and welcome along to another Fusion 2.0 here on Smart Radio 101. Of course, all the music from 2020 up to the current day. I'm going to kick off today's show with a bit of a rookie number from 2024 from the album Struck Down. This is the fabulous Thunderbirds and The Hard Way.

That is Deep Purple from their most recent album called Equal One, and that was a Sharpshooter. And today's show, as always, very cosmopolitan. We've got artists from Australia, the UK, Ireland, Canada, Texas, and of course, other parts of America. And up next is this one from Australia. The band are called Hazel and the Thief. This is I Call This Life.

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That is Tom Grennan from his most recent album called What Ifs and Maybes, and that was Before You. Now, this lady, you may remember her from Doing the Do. This is the brand new single from Betty Boo. This is Let Me Take You There.

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hailing from South Wales, that is the Cosmic Whiskey Brothers and Together Apart. Up next is this one. It's from an album called Green Eyed Soul. It is by an artist called Paul Da Vinci. You may not know the name, but he was the voice of the Rubettes on Sugar Baby Love, also a Tight Fit and a few other bands as well. And this is an album he recorded last year, to track from the album.

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1: That is UB40 and Hope She'll Be Happier from their album UB45, of course, celebrating 45 years. Yes, you heard me right, in the music business. That was from last year. Anyway, up next is this one, a brand new single from Scott McCready and Hootie and the Blowfish. This is Battle Rockets.

That is Travis Collins from his album, The Band Album, and Don't Get Me Started. Of course, Travis hails from Australia. This gentleman hails from America. He's a million-selling artist. His name is Dustin Lynch, and this is his brand new single called Easy to Love.

That is Eurasia from their most recent album called The Neon. And that is Hey Now, I Think I Got a Feeling. Yeah, we're staying with sort of bands from the 80s that have got new material out. This is from the new Pet Shop Boys album called Nonetheless. This is Feel.

That is Bourbon Revival and Wrecking Ball. Now let's get into the rookie mood again, and this one. From the UK band called Hater, this is Be Somebody.

So that is Hater and Be Somebody. And I do like that, really do like that song. Yeah. Anyhow, stay with the Rocky theme as we go into the second hour of today's Fusion Show. They hail from Italy. They won the Eurovision Song Contest a few years ago. This is Maneskin from their album called Rush. This is Gossip.

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1: As we go into the second hour of today's Fusion show, that was a Maneskin and a song called Gossip. Of course, they won the Eurovision Song Contest. God, was it 2022? God, seems a long while ago. Don't hold that against them. Anyhow, often mentioned, the UK country scene is very, very vibrant. And this is another song that proves that. The artists are called Warwick and Young. This is called I Dream of You and I.

Two legendary ladies, that is Katie Tunstall and Susie Quatro from the album Face to Face and Shine a Light. Let's go back to Perth in Australia, and this artist is called Jam Case. This is Byron Bay.

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Hailing from Cork in Ireland, that is James Keegan and Feeling Grey. We're going to go from Cork in Ireland to Canada, and this one from Jess Musaluk. This is I Ain't No Country.

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That is Lost in You from Fierce Grace from 2023. Now, another brand new single, hailing from Texas. This is Randy Seymour and Cats in the Cradle.

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That is the brand new single from Blake Shelton and Stay Country or Die Trying. Another UK band. This band are called the Cumberland River Project. And this is their brand new single called Midsummer.

Hailing from Nashville, Tennessee, that is Alexandra Kay and The Last, and another American country artist. This is Todd Barrow and his brand new single called Ain't Looking Back Now.

0: you could listen to one of those other stations, but what would your friends think?
1: You know, a band I saw fairly recently, and that is Robert John and the Wreck and West Coast Eyes. Well, the 2 hours has flown by as always. Thank you so much for listening. Hope you enjoyed the show. Until next time, from me, Terry Sullivan, it's bye for now. I'm going to leave you with this song. It's originally written and recorded by Hall and Oates, but this is a version done by a band called Ivy Gold. This is Sarah Smile.

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0: Taking you back to the music of the 1990s. This is A Blast from the 90s with Gary Hopkins.
2: Hello there, welcome along. This is A Blast from the 90s. My name is Gary. Thank you very much for joining us here today on your very favourite radio station. We've got lots of great tunes coming up for you from this particular decade. We have got your first song that you bought in the decade, The Lyrical Game, and lots more as well. And to kick things off, we go back to 1999 and one of the biggest tunes of the decade. This is Shania Twain and Man, I Feel Like a Woman.

There we go. A song all about female empowerment and remains one of Shania Twain's biggest singles worldwide. That was, of course, Shania Twain and Man, I Feel Like a Woman. It was released in 1999. Plays a bit of homage as well to Robert Palmer's Addicted to Love. Remember that video? And, of course, the song would be a major, major hit worldwide. One of her biggest singles, of course, on a worldwide scale as well, getting into the top 20 in lots of countries around the world. So there we go. Welcome along then to A Blast from the 90s. My name is Gary. We've got a whole host of great tunes coming up for you today on today's show, including a bit of Shakespeare's Sisters. We've also got some Madonna as well. And of course, we've got your first song from Aletta Adams and of course the Lyrical Game as well. Plus some fascinating facts about one of the great films from this particular decade. Find out what the film is and those facts a little bit later on. But before we do your first song from the 1990s, we are going to go back to 1990 in just a moment and a bit of Michael Bolton and How Can We Be Lovers. But before that, from the middle of the decade, this is Monica from 1995, and this is Before You Walk Out of My Life.

0: released in 1990 and taken from his sixth studio album called Soul Provider. That was, of course, Michael Bolton there. And How Can We Be Lovers? He has been a vegetarian, by the way, since 1970. And that particular single was a top 10 hit in a majority of countries where it was released. As a career, Michael Bolton has been very, very successful indeed since his first year of activity in the music profession, even, which was back in 1975. He has sold over 75 million records on a global scale. He has also released 10 albums and has had two number one singles on the Billboard Hot 100, it's got to be said. He's also won six American Music Awards and also two Grammy Awards as well. And of course, recently as well, he underwent emergency surgery before Christmas in 2023 for a brain tumour and will take a break from touring in 2024 to recover. He has stated, though, the surgery was a complete success. And of course, Michael, we wish you all the best and very much very well and back on the road to recovery as well. Before that as well, we went back to 1995 and a bit of Monica with Before You Walk Out of My Life. It was taken from the album Miss Thang and in the charts back in 1995/1996. It was a song that did very well in America, it's got to be said. Elsewhere, though, it did struggle, though it did actually get to number 8 in New Zealand. Apart from that, that was really its highest position on a global scale. So there we go. Right then, here on A Blast from the 90s, it is time for your bit. It's time for this.
1: Bowie, Queen, Madonna, Take That, Beyonce, or maybe Justin Bieber. This is your first song.
0: Yep, it is time then for your first song that you brought back in the 1990s. Today's song choice comes from Anita. Thank you very much to you, Anita, for emailing in. She says, my first song was bought in 1990. I bought it for my mum. No reason why I bought it for her, but I just did. And she used to play the song a lot back on her record player back in the day. It is a very, very beautiful song. And it is a song that always reminds me of my mum as well, who I still love absolutely dearly. Please could you play this not only for my mum but also for me as well. It is a beautiful, beautiful song and it is by Alita Adams. Thank you very much. So thank you very much to you, Anita, for your first song that you bought back in the 1990s. I hope your mum is also very good as well. And this particular single is produced by a former member of Tears for Fears. He is a member of Tears for Fears, of which, of course, Alita Adams used to be one of the backing vocalists for that particular band. Anyway, I'll tell you who that person is after the song. This is Alita Adams and Get Here.

0: Alita Adams then, and Get Here, taken from the album Circle of One. It was released in 1990, and one of the producers was Roland Orzabal, of course, who was in, or is still in, Tears for Fears. Alita Adams used to be one of the backing singers for them back in the day. Of course, the song was originally recorded by Brenda Russell in 1988. Alita Adams, of course, covered and released that particular version in 1990, and it was a version that would get into the top 20 in a lot of countries on a global scale back in 1991. So it are thanks then to Anita for her first song that she bought back in the 1990s. And if you want your first song that you bought in this decade played out on a future show, this is how you get in touch.
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0: There we go. That's how you get in touch with us then here on the show. Please do get in touch. Let me know what your first song was that you bought in this decade and why, if you can, and we'll play it out on air as well. Right then, we are, before we give you today's lyrics for the lyrical game, going to go back to 1994, and from the album Mind, Body and Song, this particular single was a song that would reach the top 20 in a majority of countries where it was released. This is American contemporary R&B group Jade, and this is Every Day of the Week.

0: There we go, Jade there, and Every Day of the Week. Jade then were a band that were from Chicago in the United States. They were active from 1991 to 1997, then in 2014 and again in 2021 to the present time. You can find them at officialjademusic.com. So there we go. First album they released was in 1992, which was Jade to the Max, and then in 94 it was Mind, Body and Song. Their last featured album, shall we say, was in 2014. That was called Baby Love. So you are listening to A Blast from the 90s. My name is Gary. Thank you very much for joining us here today. And it is time to test your musical lyrical knowledge of this particular decade. It's time for part one of this.
1: What is it? Who is it? This is the Lyrical Game.
0: Yep, so it's part of the show then where we read out to you the first four lines from a popular song from the 1990s, and all you've got to do is guess what the song is. I will also give you a clue as well. Clue first, the song was released at the back end of 1997 in certain countries, in 1998 in others, and it was actually recorded at the very legendary Abbey Road Studios in London. Okay, that's all I'm giving you today. Aha, very difficult indeed. But what is the song? I'll give you the lyrics as well, which might help. Here we go. Here are those lyrics. Love is blind as far as the eye can see. Deep but meaningless words to me. Easy lover, I need a friend. Road to nowhere, twist and turns, but will this never end? Okay, so what is the song? Do you think you know? Do you have an inkling? Do you think you've nailed it straight away? Well, have a chat amongst your friends and family, etc., etc. Got to be quick though, because we will be playing that song very, very shortly indeed. So, what is it? Find out a little bit later on. And of course, as always, good luck with that. Right, we are going to give some very fun facts about a 90s film very, very shortly indeed. You'll be very surprised about one or two of them, trust me. But before all of that, we go back to 1993. And from the album Erotica, this is Madonna. And this is Rain.

There we go, Madonna and Rain, right here on A Blast from the 90s, taken from her fifth studio album called Erotica. Remember that one? Released in 1992. It was a song that would chart in the top 20 in a majority of countries where it was released. It did actually get to number one in Brazil, though, where, of course, they have a lot of rain thanks to the rainforests. So there we go. Right then, how many times have you watched Terminator 2 Judgment Day? Yeah, that many times? I have seen it, I would probably say, around about 30 or 40 times to date. And I've seen alternative versions as well, alternative endings, and also extra footage versions as well. It is a great, great film. Anyway, James Cameron actually sold the rights to Terminator for $1. Okay, he did, yeah. He also wasn't initially sold on the idea of a sequel to The Terminator, but when Coral Co. reached out to Cameron to develop Terminator 2, he told them he wasn't interested. He changed his mind when they offered him $6 million to direct. He agreed to make the sequel to The Terminator, but had no idea on what he was going to do as well. So there we go. The T-1000 was partially inspired by James Cameron's upper film, one of his upper films, The Abyss. Yeah, okay. And also, Arnie apparently hated the Terminator 2 script. There we are. Linda Hamilton would only agree to reprise her role as Sarah Connor under one condition, and that was basically that she was mad. There we are. And James Cameron didn't actually want the T-1000 to look anything like Arnold Schwarzenegger. And of course, he didn't. There we are. James Cameron also wanted Billy Idol originally to play the T-1000 as well. But of course, he went to Robert Patrick in the very end. So there we go. James Cameron wrote Edward Furlong's character into the film whilst apparently tripping on ecstasy and also listening to Sting as well. And the visual effects of Terminator 2 cost more than the original film's entire budget. And if you've seen the original, you'll see why. It's still a good film, but you can just tell the budget wasn't there as well. So there we go. Also as well, there were lots and lots of Oscar nominations for the actual film as well. It had 6 and I think it won 4 back in the day as well. So there we go. Little bit about Terminator 2 that maybe you didn't know. If you can, watch the alternative ending and also watch the extra 17 minutes as well in the film that you see in certain editions of the film. But James Cameron, though, is a big, big fan of the original theatrical version of the film. There we go. Right then, we are going to give you the answer to today's lyrical game very, very surely indeed. But before that, we go back to 1992 and a brilliant tune from Shakespeare's Sister. This is Stay.

0: Released in 1992, it topped the UK singles chart for a total of 8 consecutive weeks and was the 4th best-selling single in that country in 1992. It also made it to number 1 as well in Sweden and also Ireland as well. It won a Brit Award for British Video of the Year in 1993. And if you've never watched the video, go ahead and watch it. It is simply brilliant, has to be said. A lot of bits in there, shall we say, that back then were a bit, you know, naughty, has to be said. But of course, it was the 1990s, a lot different to nowadays. Jeez, I just realised that song is 32 years old. Wow. Right then, time to test your musical lyrical knowledge of this particular decade. It is time for part 2 of this.
1: What is it? Who is it? This is the Lyrical Game.
0: So earlier on today then, I gave you the first 4 lines of a popular song from the 1990s. All you got to do is guess what that song is. I gave you the clues. The song was released at the back end of 1997 and was recorded at the legendary Abbey Road Studios in London. There we go. Probably doesn't help at all. But of course, you can think of all the songs that were released in December of 1997. So, you know, you can get a few that are not likely to be in that list, of course. Anyway, here are those lyrics, which may help, may hinder, who knows. Love is blind as far as the eye can see. Deep but meaningless words to me. Easy lover, I need a friend. Road to nowhere, twist and turns, but will this never end? There we go. Those are the lyrics. Tell you what, it's very difficult not actually kind of like singing the lyrics to that one. Okay, that's how popular the song is. So do you know, do you think you know, or do you not have a Scooby-Doo? There you are. Let's put you out of your misery. Here is today's lyrical game answer.

0: Spice Girls then from 1997. That was Too Much from the album Spice World. It was a song that would reach the top 20 in lots of countries around the world. It would be their second consecutive number one in the UK at Christmas. It would also be their sixth consecutive number one as well in the UK charts as well. A brilliant, brilliant song. A very beautiful song as well. And we'd love to see them back as a five as well. I might be the only one that wants that, but I would love to see them back as a five-piece group sometime in the future. Who knows? Might happen. Never know. So always talk about it. Anyway, how did you get on with that one then? Did you get it right? Well, I don't know if you did. Commiserations if you got it wrong. We, of course, will do that again next time here on A Blast from the 90s. And unfortunately, we have come to the end of today's show. As always, thank you very much for tuning in today. A pleasure to have your company here on A Blast from the 90s. Don't forget, if you want to get in touch for your first song that you bought in this particular decade or anything else to do with the 1990s, maybe just want a shout out, or you want a particular song played, then please do get in touch. I would love to hear from you, okay? This is how you do it.
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0: There we go. That's how you do it then. That's how you get in touch with us then here on the show. Don't forget as well, the website has some previous shows as well. So once again, please, please do get in touch. So to leave you for today, we are going to go back to 1994 and taken from the album called Seal. This particular single was a top 40 hit in a lot of countries on a global scale, getting to number 2 in Canada, which was its best position anywhere in the world as well. It is a great, great tune, as I said, taken from the album called Seal. So I wonder who it is. Yeah. You're right. This is Seal, and this is Prayer for the Dying. Catch you later.

0: It's just a prayer for the dying. This has been a Blast Radio Show's production. 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
3: 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You know, the songs you forgot you love. Our goal here is to make you say, I haven't heard that song in forever. So sit back for the next 2 hours. 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Clean out a spot on the floor to dance. We start bringing back the memories right now. 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
3: 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I'm the host for this journey. This week on the show, our time machine breaks down in 1975, and our spotlight will be shining on forgotten songs written by Tom Snow. All that's coming up a little bit later, as well as answering listener email. This week we'll start in 1983. Here's Matthew Wilder.
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0: We're going to step aside very quickly here on Forgotten Retro Radio and collect ourselves before we get to the Spotlight segment. Each and every week, we take a different theme or artist, and we shine the spotlight on it with all the music in the next segment. Come back with us and find out what we're shining the spotlight on this week. It's time for a retro commercial, and this one's another breakfast cereal that had an iconic mascot.
1: Hey, Mac!
2: That's Toucan Sam.
1: 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I took a wrong turn last night. 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
2: 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We're shining the Spotlight on Tom Snow. Born in New Jersey in 1947, Snow has a massive catalog of songs that have hit the charts. We're going to start in the 90s and work our way back from there. Our first song in the Spotlight was co-written by Snow, who had originally written the song in 1989 for the American R&B group The Jets. Crossover Mexican-American star Selena recorded the song in 1995, and it was released after her death, where it got into the top 25 in the U.S. This is Dreaming of You, co-written by Tom Snow, in the Spotlight on Forgotten Retro Radio.

The Forgotten Retro Radio Spotlight is shining on forgotten songs written by a true songwriting genius, Tom Snow. This song was nominated for a couple of Grammys in 1994. Snow co-wrote it for Bonnie Raitt, Love Sneaking Up on You.

Our spotlight is shining on forgotten songs written by Tom Snow this week on Forgotten Retro Radio. In 1989, Snow co-wrote this song for Cher and Peter Cetera. This is one of those rare songs that never had a music video produced for it. It's called After All. In the spotlight of forgotten Tom Snow written songs here on Forgotten Retro Radio. Well,

Forgotten songs written by New Jersey native Tom Snow in the spotlight this week on Forgotten Retro Radio. We continue working backwards, and now we're in 1984. Snow teamed up that year with Sergio Mendez for the album Confetti, co-writing this song that made it into the top 30 in the U.S. This is Alibis.

0: 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This song, co-written by Snow, was the first time Peebo Bryson ever hit the top 10 in the US.
1: My dad says the greatest singer who ever lived is Peebo Bryson.
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continue moving backwards in time in our spotlight segment this week on Forgotten Retro Radio. Forgotten songs written by Tom Snow. In early 1982, Snow teamed up with record producer John Farrar and singer Olivia Newton-John, and the superstar trio brought forth another hit, Make a Move on Me, in the spotlight of forgotten Tom Snow written songs on Forgotten Retro Radio.

The spotlight is shining on forgotten songs written by Tom Snow this week on Forgotten Retro Radio. We continue moving back. We hit 1981 now, and a Tom Snow co-written song that marks the last time the group Firefall was in the top 40 in the U.S. This is Staying With It on Forgotten Retro Radio Spotlight segment.

We've got time for one more in our Spotlight segment this week, focusing on the forgotten songs written by Tom Snow. We go all the way back to 1977 for our last example. Here's Diana Ross.

0: Miss Ross will put the wraps on our Spotlight segment for this week. We'll do something different next week. Make sure you tune in to find out what the Spotlight will be shining on. And that's hour number one of the program in the books. A whole nother hour to go. Stay with us on the other side of this short timeout. We'll do our mail call and our time machine breaks down. All that in the next hour. Come back with us on Forgotten Retro Radio.
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1: Truckin' bread up north of Pine Knot. 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For Mama Kern's, fill her up and keep on a truckin' cafe. Bread City, yeah. Well, I parked myself and got a load of the waitress. She's stacked like a truck and her name's Mavis. Ordered up a half dozen slices of Kern's fresh white, maximum enriched. She took my order, leaned over and said, what you gonna have to go with your bread? We got a Mama Kern's truck driving special that you ought to try. I said, what is it? She says, a side of fries and a chicken fried steak, a piece of Kern's pie and a chocolate shake, and with the Kern's fresh bread, it's a bargain at $1.28, and that includes tax. Well, I ordered up the special and wiped her dry, but before I left, I left a load of rye. At Mama Kern's, fill her up and keep on the truckin' cafe. Yeah, Kern's is good bread.
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2: 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A young man by the name of Skip wrote in. Didn't tell us where he was from or where he was listening, but he asked us to play some Sting. 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

0: Welcome back to the show that wants to make you say, I haven't heard that song in forever. This is Forgotten Retro Radio, and I'm Jim Tyree. It's time now for the time machine to break down.
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0: 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All our music in the segment will be from whenever the time machine strands us. Strap in, and here we go.
3: 1975.
0: Ah, 1975. When the minimum pay wage in the United States was $2.10 per hour. You could get an oil change for less than $5. And the world population was less than 4 billion. So for the next half hour or so, all our music will be from 1975 here in the Time Machine segment. And we'll start with the only time that the R&B group Tavares ever hit the top 10 in the U.S. This is It Only Takes a Minute on Forgotten Retro Radio.
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The time machine has placed us in 1975 this week on Forgotten Retro Radio. 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
1: We're stuck in 1975 on the Time Machine segment this week on Forgotten Retro Radio. The top three television shows of the year. Laverne and Shirley was third. The miniseries Rich Man, Poor Man was second. And all

We are stuck in 1975 on this week's Time Machine segment on Forgotten Retro Radio. Let's take a look at the big sports winners of the year. It was the Big Red Machine, the Cincinnati Reds, that won the World Series in 1975. The Pittsburgh Steelers won the Super Bowl. The Golden State Warriors were the NBA champions, and they didn't even have Steph Curry back then. The Stanley Cup was lifted by the Philadelphia Flyers. The Wimbledon singles titles went to Arthur Ashe and Billie Jean King. UCLA won the national championship in college basketball, while Oklahoma won the football college championship.

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wraps up the 1975 Time Machine segment this week on Forgotten Retro Radio. We'll do a different year next week. Make sure you're around to see when the Time Machine puts us. That is by no means the end of the show, though. We've got more of the songs that you forgot you loved coming up on Forgotten Retro Radio.

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0: And that's going to do it for this week's episode of Forgotten Retro Radio. 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
2: Because I bring my show, the tribute show, to Robbie Williams. He's the one to Galston Pavilion on the 29th of May. Tickets are £20. And the show starts from 7:30 p.m. Come and join me as we sing all the hits of Robbie Williams. The vibe, the energy, we are going to be bouncing. The Galston Pavilion ceiling. From Let Me Entertain You to Feel, She's the One, Angels, and many, many more. Let's do this. See you there. Come on.
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3: Hi, I'm Terry Sullivan, and welcome along to another Morning Glory show here on Smart Radio 101. Of course, welcome along to the usual suspects, the silent listeners, and of course, the glorious. We've got 2 hours ahead of us, and today's top 10 is a top 8. We're also opening the door to the Love Shack, but that's all coming up in the next 2 hours. But first, let's kick off with this one. From Fleetwood Mac, this is Go Your Own Way.

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Oh, the sound of Train and Hey Soul Sister. Some great music lined up today, including tracks from Rockwell. We got some 70 stuff from Melanie, some 60 stuff from Melanie, some 70 stuff from the Doobie Brothers. But we're going to play this one next. This is Wet, Wet, Wet, and Love Is All Around.

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from the 60s, of course. That is Melanie and her version of Ruby Tuesday. We're going to go to the 70s now, and this one from the Doobie Brothers. And after this, I'm going to be opening the door to the Love Shack. This is Listen to the Music.

That is today's Love Shack. We heard firstly Madonna and Crazy For You and the Bangles and Eternal Flame. If you'd like me to play your two favourite love songs on the Love Shack next week, all you need to do is send me an email. 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And if you put Love Shack in the subject matter, it will help me. I've got a few lined up, but of course, you never know. I might choose yours because I like the songs. Anyhow, well, up next is this one. A gentleman who comes from near where I was used to live in Hitchin. A gentleman called James Bay. This is Hold Back the River.

That is the sound, of course, of Annie Lennox and Why. It was one of her solo hits, not with the Eurythmics. Up next is this one from Katy Perry. It's an acoustic version of The One That Got Away.

A bit of Motown here on Morning Glory. And of course, that is Rockwell. Someone's Watching Me. It was a one-hit wonder. He was none other than the son of Berry Gordy Jr. Yep. The head of Motown Records. Anyhow, this gentleman needs no introduction. He's going to get one anyhow. This is Elton John and Tiny Dancer.

Yo, hailing from Liverpool, that is Fine Young Cannibals, and she drives me crazy. I bet she does. Anyhow, this gentleman was the frontman of Genesis, but he went solo, and this is Phil Collins, and probably one of his most famous hits. As we go from the first hour to the second hour of today's Morning Glory, this is Phil Collins and Studio.

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1: As we go from the first hour to the second hour, then of course Phil Collins and Sussudio. Up next is this one from the 70s. It's Steeler's Wheel and Stuck in the Middle with You.

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That is Johnny Nash and Hold Me Tight. One more song and then it's Tell's Top 10, which is actually Tell's Top 8 today. But we're going to hear this one from the 70s, from the classic band The Eagles. This is Take It Easy.

That is Eagles and Take It Easy. Now, today's top 10 or top 8 is the financial jobs we hate having to tackle. And this is a research done by Starling Bank. The most disliked financial admin tasks are, at number 8, house admin, like reviewing mortgage rates and finding somewhere to rent, at 11%. At 16% is saving admin, like checking the best saving rates. At number 6, with 17%, filling out returns or checking PY code is correct. Number 5, car admin, like renewing MOT, paying car tax, 20%. Number 4, with 22%, is subscription admin, like cancelling free trials, renegotiating better deals. I'm a terror for that. Number 3, with 23%, is insurance admin, like renewing deals or making claims. Number 2, making a monthly budget, checking spending, is 27%. And number 1, with 29%, is bill admin, like checking they are correct and paid in good time. Now, I always try and fit in songs that go with sort of thing, and I thought money, I could do money by either Flying Lizards, Barrett Strong, or the Beatles. I thought that's too obvious. Money's too tight to mention, of course. Simply Red, but I thought I'd choose two other songs. One of them perhaps doesn't get played on the radio quite as much as it should do. The other one, well, it's a long song. They're both very long songs. First one is Money for Nothing, of course, Dire Straits, followed by For the Love of Money, the OJs.

You're listening to the Morning Glory Show here on Smart Radio 101 with me, Terry Sutton. First, we heard Money for Nothing, former Cool Dire Straits, then the OJs, For the Love of Money. The two songs that fit into his today's top 10, which turned out to be a top 8. Yeah, we're going to go back to the 60s, and this one from Nina Simone next. This is called To Love Somebody.

Do you remember that one from the band Quarterfash? That was Harden My Heart. I'm sure you remember this one. From the band Dead or Alive, another band from Liverpool. And this is You Spin Me Round.

And of course, Duran Duran and Rio, somewhere I've not been. Now, anyway, these are one of my favourite bands. They always make me laugh every time I see them perform. This is Madness and Our House.

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1: Here's Bobby McFerrin, and don't worry, be happy, of course you should do. And I've got time, I think, to squeeze in two more songs, including this one from John Parr. This is an Elmo's Fire, Man in Motion.

It's John Parr and Snelmo's Fireman in Motion. Well, I can't believe the 2 hours has flown by as always. For me, till next time, it's bye for now. I'm going to leave with this one. Of course, from Norway, this is Aha and Take On Me.

Soup kicking off today's show. Getting Old sucks, but everybody's doing it. From their 2021 album, Pop Punk Snotbread. Very, very nearly won my album of the year. Cigarette Paper Between Them. You're listening to Mr. Jones' Spirit of Radio with me, Neil Jones. And what have we got coming your way today? Well, as always on the show, great music. And we do have some great music. The Flying Beats, Other Brother Darryl, The Scarlet Goodbye, Frank Turner, Young the Giant, Spacey Jane, Fantastic Cat Band, The Slambovian Circus of Dreams, 3 Days of Wonder, featured artist Queen. Add to that, True or False, AI Corner, The Music Mashup. Queen, of course, our Artist of the Week. Blues from the Big Chicken. Maybe a couple of blues tracks thrown in there. Heck, add that to it with a donut and a cup of coffee. A bagel if no donuts are available. It looks like we've got ourselves a show. Indie, country, pop, rock and blues. And maybe something else chucked in just as a little... You know what I mean? Just a little tiny... Pour yourself a nice hot coffee. Feel free to pass one along to me. And let's do this. What is-

that just beautiful? Sons of the East from their wonderful album Sons from 2025. Morning to all the usual suspects out there. I'm Neil Jones. This is Spirit of Radio. You can follow me on Facebook and Instagram, Neil on the Radio. You can email me, neilontheradio@outlook.com. Whether you want to say hello, got a request, a music submission, just send it to that email address. Always good to hear from you. Missy is tuned in. I would like to say down in Devon, but she's up north now. I forget where. Where is it? Is it Nottingham? Either way, she's tuned in. Morning to you. Carol, well, Carol's ready and raring to go. She told me she's going to smash True or False today. And, well, we'll see. She's in Stoke. And Terry, well, Terry's tuned in from LA and saying hi on the Facebook page. Ooh, are you there with Brad Pitt? Is he listening in too? Oh, please say he is, please. New music? How about The Scarlet Goodbye? And from 2026, She's a Fire.

0: I like that. 2026, The Scarlet Goodbye, and She's a Fire. News of a new show I'll be doing from next week up shortly. But before that, the latest release from the Flying Beats.
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0: Everyone's a fruit and a nutcase. It really is a must for Morris dancers. The nuts are so nutritious, the fruit is so fruitatious, and connoisseurs of chocolate pronounce it quite delicious. Everyone's a fruit and a nutcase. It contains a special F&N ingredient. For healthy recreation, what a combination. Cadbury's fruit and nut. Good tune, isn't it?
1: 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Because music matters.
2: Yeah, doesn't it? Just a flashback to radio days there. And this is Spirit of Radio. Of course, we used to do silly little adverts like that on The Breakfast Club. And maybe I'll drop the odd one or two in again. New show called Gothica. I'm doing a new rock show. I do Bad Monkey on a Monday night, but I'm going to do the occasional Monday night. It's going to be called Gothica. 2 hours of great music. And some people go, oh, Gothic, don't like it. It's not all what you think it's going to be. The likes of Joy Division, Susie and the Banshees, Marilyn Manson, all going to be in there, along with H.I.M., His Infernal Majesty, him, Incubus Succubus. There's so much. The Rasmus. Oh, come on. There's going to be lots. It's going to be Crow Silver's going to be there. It's going to be a blend of pop, rock, metal, and all sorts, basically. Symphonic. But on a darker tone, upbeat and slow tracks, all mixed together. Lots of people got in touch where I was playing bits of it on the Bad Monkey show and said, God, a whole show like this. So I've taken some time to find some music and got some jingles.

love anthem, and that will be used on the intros and outros of my brand new show Gothica on Monday night. So here you go, AI Corner today goes to Ashburn Records, and I love the darkness in you.

love the darkness in you. A gothic love anthem. Do you know, I wish I had the skills to put together something like that, to write it, to use the AI tool.

all very clever, isn't it? Join me on Monday night, 7 p.m. UK time, for the very first edition of Gothica. I hope you tune in, give it a listen, and I hope you like it. Terry, as we know, is travelling the world. He's currently sitting in LA at 1 a.m. If you're listening to this show live, that is, drinking hot chocolate. Oh, where the other half live. Hot chocolate, darling. Yeah, I'll just pop to LA and turn the kettle on. How could some-

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0: All right, my lovely. Benson Boone, Death Wish Love from the movie and the soundtrack Twisters from 2024. Now then, loads of you have been getting in touch, inboxing me and messaging me about the AI track, and I love the darkness in you. Isn't it good? Yeah, very good. And you'll be able to hear that in a couple of weeks' time on Gothica Show 2 again. You never know. Might play it sooner, but there you go. It's time for another of our features, and it's... I still don't have the jingle for it. we played a couple of tracks with lies in it. It's time for True or False. It's true, it's false. Is he telling you the truth? Is he being false? There you go. As I say, make a jingle of it. Send it in. Use AI. Take that little bit of sing-song and do your worst. True or false, I'm going to ask you three questions. All I simply want to know. No cheating, no Google, nothing like that. It's just for fun. Are they true? Are they false? And you can let me know. You can just get in touch and say true, true, true, or false, false, false, or false, true, false, true, true, false. Just whichever you think. And we'll see how many you get right. It's a bit of fun. True or false? Da da da da da da. It's true or false. It's true or false. Yeah, well, enough of that, okay? True or false? Here we go today. Dear Prudence. Remember the song? It'll be on Gothica Monday night, funnily enough. Dear Prudence is a song about the younger sister of Sharon Tate. Madonna's Like a Virgin was written actually by a man about coping with a breakup, and it was nothing to actually do with losing virginity. And before Elvis became famous, he was a truck driver. True or false? Let's read them again. Dear Prudence is a song about the younger sister of Sharon Tate. Madonna's Like a Virgin was written about a man coping with a breakup and nothing really to do with losing virginity. And before fame, Elvis Presley was a truck driver. No cheating. What do you think? True or false? And I'll tell you after this from Spacey Jane. All the way from Australia. Latest from there. Do you really love her? Tell the truth. Do you? Do you?

Spacey Jane, do you really love it? I like that. I like that. Is that a possibility for a song of the year? You never know. We haven't done anything yet, have we? You'll just have to wait and see. Okay, true or false? True or false? False or true? Is he telling the truth? Is he telling a lie? Three questions. How many did you get right? We asked you, Madonna's Like a Virgin was written by a man about a breakup and coping with a breakup, and there was nothing really to do about losing virginity. Before he was famous, Elvis Presley was a truck driver, and Dear Prudence was a song about the younger sister of Sharon Tate. Okay, I read them out in a different order this time, but I'll do it in the proper order from how I asked you the first time. Dear Prudence is a song about the younger sister of Sharon Tate, Come Out to Play, all about her not liking going outside, and they were asking Dear Prudence, Come Out to Play. Then we had Madonna's Like a Virgin was written, in fact, by a man about coping with a breakup. Rather, nothing really to prove that it was to do with virginity. And before he was famous, Elvis Presley was a truck driver. Was I telling the truth or was I telling a lie? Well, Dear Prudence is a song about the younger sister of not Sharon Tate. I was telling a lie. It was Mia Farrow. I got there. They both had the connection with Polanski. Mia Farrow's sister was called Prudence and didn't like going out to play. So the first answer was false. I was telling a lie. Madonna's Like a Virgin was actually written by a man about overcoming a breakup and had nothing really to do about losing virginity. That is true. It was indeed written by a man, had nothing to do with virginity. And before he was famous, Elvis Presley was a truck driver. True. So the correct answer that you should be giving me is false, true, true. How many did you get right?

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1: But what would your friends think?
2: A few people have inboxed me and said, really? Really? A Prudence? Come on. Not necessarily in those words, but with that sort of incredulity. For those of you that don't know, why the heck would Paul and John write about... Why would Paul McCartney write about Prudence Farrow? It was written by John Lennon, and it was a song about the sister of actress Mia Farrow. They were trying to bring her out of extreme seclusion. Do you remember that whole transcendental meditation retreat sort of thing? All doing rish-kish-kish. When they went to India, they were all like, well, Farrow was meditating obsessively in her hut. And the song that was written was to encourage her to come out of that obsessive meditating, come and join the group and socialise and enjoy life more. It was just a way to gently coax her out, and Dear Prudence was born. There you go. Would I lie to you? Not at all. Not at all. No.

Hopefully, yes. Hopefully. We know what we're going through. Hopefully. Better times will come. Will they? Will they, though? I don't know. I said about Sheila earlier on, our missy, no longer down south, up north, and said, sure, it was Nottingham, edge of Nottingham. She said, there's a small town called Bulwell. That's how it's spelled, all right, Bulwell. She said, but it's pronounced Bool by us locals. All right, Hyacinth. Mind your bucket and pull it in. A bouquet. I'm glad you're enjoying it up there. And good to have you back with us in the mornings. Featured artist of the week. As I said in the post, how the heck am I going to choose two? Feel free to get in touch and let me know. I was hoping you were going to put a load of comments in the comments box. As I've said before, like the post, share the post, always come and say hello, if nothing else, in the post, because that helps generate the algorithm and pushes it up there and more people get to see the posts. And that's always good because more people then come and listen to the show and join in and chat to you and chat to me and give requests. But Queen are our featured act of the week. Two tracks back to back. How the heck am I going to choose just two, I asked. Loads of people got in touch and said, what you would have thought, you know. Bohemian Rhapsody. It's a great song, but, you know. So I picked two. One was the number 7 and one was the number 13. There you go. From 1980, Another One Bites the Dust. Oh, yes. And Hammer to Fall. I think they'll do nicely. Besides, I haven't played them for ages.

Give It To Me One More Time. Yeah, two great tracks there from Queen. Today's featured act of the week. Nearly the first hour over. In hour two, we have got a bunch more brand new releases. Other Brother Daryl, Young, the Giants, Savannah's Secret, Fantastic Cat, 3 Days of Wonder. Been asked for it to be played again from Bridget Calls Me Baby. And a whole heap more, as well as our music mishmash that we've started doing. And boy, do I have a good one for you today, even if I do say so myself. But to finish off the hour, racing cars. Yeah, why not?

0: Beautiful track there from Cardinal Black and Racing Cars, taken from their equally beautiful album Midnight at the Valencia, released in 2025. You're listening to Mr. Jones's Spirit of Radio, and like that, whoosh, it flies by. And our first hour is just about done and dusted. You can listen to this show each and every week at this time on this very day. And if you want to check out the other shows I do, like the Time Tunnel, which gets repeated, there's two different time tunnels, just to avoid the confusion. I don't do a time tunnel that's repeated and then a time tunnel that's repeated. I do two separate time tunnels, both of which are repeated. And if you check out my Facebook page, Neil on the Radio, you'll see the post. It will tell you that the show's on. It will tell you the day that it's repeated and the time that it's repeated. You will also see catch-up links that I post, should I post them to a catch-up service. Check out all of the shows that are on through the main website. And, of course, if you want to know when I'm on, just check out Neil on the Radio and you'll always be able to see when I'm on, what I'm doing, and how to come and say hi to me. And that's important. Those little hellos from you, well, it just makes it all worthwhile. For now, hour one is done and dusted. It's time for hour two. Are you ready?
1: 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We have ignition. Strap in.
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1: Do like that, boys. Do like that. Savannah Secret and Galilee. You're listening to Mr. Jones's Spirit of Radio with me, Neil Jones. And the idea of this is not too many old tracks, because that's what the time tunnel's for now. So we cover all the decades except the 20s. So we play lots of music from the 20s here with the odd track from beyond. So, yeah, we get to play a lot of the new releases and stuff that we've been listening to since 2010 onwards, I suppose, or 2020 onwards. But it is a good mixture. It's a mixture. So if there's something you'd like to listen to, don't be scared to ask for it. Neil on the radio at outlook.com, and just put Spirit of Radio. Pop your request in. You never know. I may well play it. Like many of you have done for Bridget Calls Me Baby and I Dance With Another Love in My Dream. Fantastic song, really is. Comes from the 2026 album Irreversible, and I'll bring you more tracks off that album in coming weeks. But to all of you that have got in touch, here we go again. I'm going to play it again, all right?

0: Yeah, love it. Bridget calls me baby, and I dance with another love in my dream. I did say we do play the odd old one as well, going back to 1981. Always fans of Meatloaf out there. So while I pop the kettle on and make a quick phone call.
1: 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They're going to get a cup of coffee, call mommy and ask for gas money, and they'll be right back.

Yes, Meatloaf from the wonderful album Dead Ringer for Love, and I'll Kill You If You Don't Come Back. Just an album track, not a chart hit. Okay, you're listening to me, my good self, Neil Jones, here for Mr. Jones's Spirit of Radio. And I think the last feature today is going to be the Music Mash. We've been playing Music Mashups, haven't we? And normally it's, for example, Britney Spears versus Madonna. And it'll take a Britney Spears song or Madonna song and the music and mish them together. And you go, God, how did they go well together? Today is the most ambitious one, okay? It is the Beatles versus Joan Jett versus Cypress Hill versus House of Pain versus Rage Against the Machine. Yeah, we are going to take, could you believe it, five artists. I know. And we're going to put it together and come together with a wonderful Beatles track, Come Together. Fingers crossed.

0: 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But what would your friends think?
1: What would they think? I thought that worked rather well, didn't you? More music mashups next time round here on the Spirit of Radio.

Bree Russ there, and Russ from the 2025 album Night Drive, and give it a listen. I don't think you'll be disappointed. Next, the last three tracks from 2026. Fantastic Cat, Young the Giant, and Other Brother Daryl. Let's kick it all off, as I say, with Fantastic Cat and Don't Let Go.

Again, some great music coming out. Our last from 2026 today from Other Brother Darryl. Peaceful Alibi.

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You're listening to Spirit of Radio. Mr. Jones's Spirit of Radio. And going out just for Tanya.

Hoi, that blew the wax, didn't it? Definitely. Rag and Bone Man, all you ever wanted. Susan's been in touch and asked for a number one hit from the 2023 album Subtract from Ed Sheeran and Eyes Closed.

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1: An old favourite there, an old favourite indeed. We are fast running out of time on today's show.

Oh, dear. Lovely. And that's it from me. We've got, what, 3 minutes to go? What should we finish with? How about radio, seeing as though this is Mr. Jones's Spirit of Radio, and radio from Robert John and the Wreck off their wonderful album, Shine a Light on Me Brother, from 2021, won my album of the year that year. Hope you've enjoyed the choices of music today. I'll be back before you know it. 2 shows tomorrow. Check them out on my Facebook page at Neil on the Radio. You'll see the posts go live sometime today. And you can come along and talk to me and enjoy the music. Until the next time, though, my friends, you know the score. Go on, get out of here.

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4: Welcome along to the program. Hello, everyone, and thank you so much for joining us on this station for yet another edition of my weekly show here called 50 Years and Rolling. It's all about the music from the last five decades, so you can just about hear anything from the 1970s up to the present day. And we have some interesting features as well. If you're a regular, you'll know all about them, but just in case you'd forgotten or you're new to us, well then, I'm going to tell you about them. We have the same word, different tune part of the program, where I pick a word from a song title and I find it in up to 10 other song titles and I play them during the course of the program. It really is a top-notch part of the program. And we have Relax and Chill as well. That's where I play a half an hour of feel-good, easy-listening music for you. That's at the final 30 minutes of the program. Not forgetting a song from either the Police or from the main man of the Police, who is Sting. That's going to happen as well. And we'll try and play one or two new songs from up-and-coming artists trying to make it in the music world and in the radio world as well. All that and the best songs from the last five decades. Are you ready to go to Moo Moo Land?

Well, we're bound for 50 years and rolling for the next couple of hours. And what about that for a starter? A big number one from 1991, in actual fact. That is the KLF. And getting a little help, in fact, a lot of help vocal-wise, from Tammy Wynette, unmistakable voice. That lady has a great sound as well. Great sound even as well. That's called Justified and Ancient. Janie Mac, I'm getting me tongue twisted and we haven't even started. Justified and Ancient. Let's just move on with the music and I'll welcome you again. And so happy that you tuned in and that you will keep it here and that you won't mind me kerfuffling and fooling around the place. It's kind of my style, but I like to bring you the best music possible from the last 5 decades so we can go from the 90s back to the 1970s.

What a song to hear again from 1976. Mr. Style, Mr. Sophisticated, Mr. Sexy. That's Brian Ferry and The Price of Love right here on this week's edition of 50 Years and Rolling. And we're staying with the 70s right now. This time with the Electric Light Orchestra and Last Train to London. All aboard.

0: something?
1: Wowdy wow. First off, we had the Electric Light Orchestra and Last Train to London. And then the Doobie Brothers with Long Train Running. I know I'm kind of emphasizing it too much. It is indeed same word, different tune. And the word on the show this week is a train. So I've managed to find a load of song titles with train in their title. And I'm playing them for you. And I hope I managed to squeeze in some of your favorites. You might like this one as well. It's from Soul Asylum.

That's American band Soul Asylum. Super song they had out as well, called Runaway Train, and it fits in rather nicely with our same word, different tune part of the programme. It's the third one with Train in the title, and it continues right now. And I tell you this much, this next song has great memories for me because, oh, God knows how long ago, when I started doing radio work, I used to present a show called The Night Train. And I had my theme tune. I used the first couple of minutes of a great song from a 1980s album called Ark of a Diver by

Schutz is afraid to God the way time goes past so, so quickly. I cannot believe that that song is from 1972. That's right, 1972. So it's actually older than the 50 years, but we do make exceptions when you have class music like that from the OJs, and especially when it fits in nicely with our same tune, different, same word, different tune part of the programme, where I pick a word from a song title and find it in loads of other song titles as well. And you know something? Oh, Leo, you're really good. You're really, really good, because not only do we have same word, a different title, but we have the full same song title, because this is music from the 1980s, or is it the 90s? Holly Johnson, and it's another Love Train.

Great stuff indeed from the former lead singer and frontman extraordinaire of Frankie Goes to Hollywood. His name was Holly Johnson, is Holly Johnson. He still performs and does a couple of the Frankie tunes along with his own tunes, including that one that's called The Love Train. Right here on this week's edition of 50 Years and Rolling with myself, Leo Kirby. And this next one, well, it has train in the title, but the train is in brackets because it's Sheena Easton's 9 to 5 morning train.

well as instrumental pieces go, that ain't half bad. That's German electronic group called Tangerine Dream and Love on a Rail Train. And you know what I love about this here radio station? Well, there are no limits. You can play a song if it's 2 minutes, 3 minutes, 5 minutes, or 8 minutes long. Makes no difference. Just as long as it's not obscene, I suppose. And that's what I love about this program as well. You can just, every genre is catered for, and you can go from one to another, from the 70s to the noughties. And I hope you like it. I do me best. And I do it on this station each and every week. Same time, same place, making the music for you. We are nearly finished this part of the show. No, not the full program, but this part of the show we call Same Word, Different Title. And this week's word was train. So one more to bring you before we go into the next half of the show. And we're going from Germany, where Tangerine Dream are from, all the way off to Australia, where this next group are from. And it's another one from the 80s as well, and one you definitely heard of before. A lot of instrumental stuff in this as well, but a couple of vocals, but a great old song from Flash in the Pan. Yeah, you remember it. It's Waiting for a Train. Don't forget, keep it here, because the next hour we will have music from either Sting or from his band The Police. We'll have the relaxed and chill parts of the show, and we'll have new music from up-and-coming artists as well.

0: It sure is, and into the second part of the programme we go for this week as well. I do hope you're enjoying the music so far. We are finished with the same word, different tune. It was all about the trains. More of that next week. Still to come, the best music from the last 5 decades. And up next, it's S Express.
1: This is Leo Kirby.

at you going, well, that totally mad off the wall song, but it did the business for a group called S Express, screaming and all. I think we're in Halloween. Anyway, that's the theme from S Express. Yeah, sure, it has to be done. It's 50 years and rolling. It's Leo Kirby here with you for almost another hour, bringing you musical treats from the last 5 decades, including that one from S Express. And now what we like to do at this station, and indeed this program as well, is try and help up-and-coming artists make it in the music world and in the radio world as well by playing their offerings, their musical entities. What's the word I'm looking for? Delights, we call him. Anyway, I featured this guy before on the program. He's certainly knocking on the door, and I think he should do a lot better. He's into house music. He's from France. His name is Thalo, and we're going to play his brand new song for you right now. It's called Echoes of Dawn on 50 Years and Rolling.

Mighty stuff there from a gentleman that hails from France. As I say, his name is Thalo, and that's Echoes of Dawn, kind of an instrumental piece with a little bit of vocals in it as well. And while I was playing that, I thought back to earlier in the programme with another instrumental piece that I played for you from Germany, is it from Tangerine Dream? Do you remember that? It was linked in with same word, different tune, and we played a song of theirs called Love on a Real Train. And I forgot to tell you, because it's after coming into my head, as happens on this program, that that actually came from a great soundtrack of a motion picture which starred Tom Cruise. Do you remember the film called Risky Business? Check out the soundtrack to that if you haven't heard it before. There's some cracking tunes on that, including that one that we played earlier from Tangerine Dream. Okay, that's me gone off on one. I'm trying to get back here and play more music. And this time, we're going to have some madness, which is fairly appropriate for the state I'm in. And this is Nightboat to Cairo. Ah, would you go away on that?

still so good, and still selling by the truckload as well. Not only the possibly the biggest selling single of this year and last year, but I reckon it'll be the biggest selling single of the decade. Absolutely wonderful stuff, even with a couple of words left out, which, yeah, I don't know why, Sam, you needed to use them. But anyway, we managed to blot them out for your listening pleasure. That's Sam Fender and Olivia Dean and Rain Me In. And before that, Madness, The Night Boat to Cairo. We are rapidly getting closer and closer to a relaxing chill. If you haven't come across it before, it's the final 30 minutes of the program, 50 years and rolling, and it's where I play easy listening, feel good music for you. And the hope is each and every week that you can take a bit of time out for yourself, a bit of you time, and just let the music work its wonders. And taking us closer to that, it's Scouting for Girls.

sure you can't beat it, a bit of Scouting for Girls. One of their hit singles, that's She's So Lovely. Oh, every week in the programme, if you're a regular listener, you will know that we feature either something from The Police or from the main man of The Police called Sting. And this week, we play a memory of his where he combined with Craig David. So to bring us to Relax and Chill, this is Sting and Craig David and Rise and Fall.

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2: So off we go into the final part of the program for this week. And indeed, we do call it a relax and chill, because it's all about the feel good, easy listening music for you. And as I say, I hope you can take a bit of time out for yourself and let the music do what it should do. Bring your ears intense pleasure.

Well, that definitely is an all-time classic to begin this part of the programme called Relax and Chill, going all the way back, even further than 50 years, to 1971, believe it or not, for Marvin Gaye, still sounding as fresh as ever, and a song by the name of What's Going On? Well, Zach Bryan is going on right now, Something in the Orange.

Well, what a tune that is from American country recording artist. I don't think he's that countryish, but anyway, what a song. That's Zach Bryan and Something in the Orange. Or as we say here in Ireland, there's something in the water. And from one class tune we go to another.

Well, you know, I just cannot believe how old both those songs were. First off, from the 1980s, believe it or not, Robert Palmer and She Makes My Day. And that one there from round about the early noughties, Canadian recording artist Avril Lavigne and I'm With You. Well, I'm with you for maybe another 15 minutes on this week's edition of 50 Years and Rolling, and this part of the program we call Relax and Chill, and I do hope you're enjoying my musical selection for you on the show this week. Well, food-wise, I'm not a huge fan of the old Brussels sprout, like a lot of other people, but music-wise, I am a big fan of prefab sprout.

Wow, didn't they just make some fantastic music? You know, on the programme next week, I'm going to have to play either Cars and Girls or The King of Rock and Roll because the sound is just so good. That's one of their other big hits from Prefab Sprout and When Love Breaks Down. And we're sticking with the 80s right now and playing you this one. Do you remember it? It's called Jack and Jill from Ray Parker Jr.

Yeah, the musical story of Jack and Jill as told by Ray Parker Jr. Almost completing this week's edition of 50 Years and Rolling, and this part of the program we call Relax and Chill. I hope you did exactly that, and thank you so much for your company over the last couple of hours, even if it was only the last 5 minutes. If you enjoyed the program, make it a date. I'm on the same time, same station, each and every week. Can't wait for next week. It's been my pleasure, Lear Kirby, making the music for you. I'll talk to you again next week. Until then, you take care of each other and take care of yourselves as well. Going to leave you with music from the 90s and David Gray, Please Forgive Me.

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1: Oh, doesn't it just? Yes, we are going to the 90s. The decade of the internet, blockbuster video, Beanie Babies, boy bands, Britney, Britpop, Friends of the Rachel Haircut, or should I say Friends and the Rachel Haircut, as well as, of course, movies like Jurassic Park, Titanic and Mission Impossible. Heck, the 90s had it all, they say, and the kids thought it couldn't get any better. Were they right? Well, let's find out.

Yes, Divinals, I touch myself. Behave. What do we got for you today? Well, 2 hours of the finest music from the 90s, we hope. Lenny Kravitz kicking off the show with a number 4 hit from 1993. Are You Going My Way? Divinals with a number 10 hit in 91. And I Touch Myself. Still to come, we've got Catatonia with Mulder and Scully. Walking in Memphis, we've got Mark Cohen. We've got The Commitments, The Beautiful South, Delamitri, Alana Miles, Oasis, Undercover, Sixpence None the Richer, Counting Crows, The Cranberries, Four Non Blondes, oh, and so much more.

love that. Mark Cohn and Walking in Memphis. Cher did a version of it. Mark did it in 1991. 4 years later, Cher did a version of it. 95, got number 11, and it was okay. It was okay, but I prefer that version. I will play the Cher version on another day. But talking of Cher, well, let's play one now from her. This one got to number 5 back in 1999.

0: Hits from the noughties. 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
1: Let's stick to the 90s. What do you say, pushing wrong buttons? The noughties might well be for another day. We'll see.

Oh, the wonderful, wonderful quit. I love that video as well. I'm going slightly mad. You are, of course, listening to The Time Tunnel. And this week, we are going back to the 90s. Bringing you music from the charts, from albums, some obscure music, some well-known music. You can follow me on Facebook and Instagram. Should have done all of this at the start, but there you go. Better late than never. You can follow me on Facebook and Instagram, Neil on the Radio. And if you want to email me with your favourite tracks from the decades that we do here on the Time Tunnel, Neil on the Radio at outlook.com. That's all you've got to do. If you want to come and chat to me on the posts that go up on the Facebook for the shows as they go out, always good to hear from you. You can inbox me, you can WhatsApp me. If you've got my digits, you know what to do. Today, though, on the Time Tunnel, yes, it's all about the 90s. And a few requests have been inboxed me this morning. And kicking off with Alana Miles and her number 2 hit from 1990.

Wonderful stuff from Alana Miles and Black Velvet. Next up, The Beautiful South. Ooh. Had the joy of talking to Alison Wheeler from the South. And this is Rotterdam. All this time later, we still don't have people. What's wrong with the world?

never gets old, does it? Number five hit back in 1996. James asked for the next one. I knew this was going to get Arsenal. Only got to number 19 in 1991, but still a classic track. Deserving of a higher position than 19 for sure. R.E.M. Losing My Religion.

Mary Chapin Carpenter getting to number 35 with Shut Up and Kiss Me in 95, and good old Shania Twain in 97 getting to number 3. And that don't impress me much. The 90s, eh? The 90s. I quit DJing in the 90s because I was that disgusted with the 90s. Only briefly. And then I came back. I just took a hiatus, maybe. I called it the death of music. I hated boy bands. I hated Britpop. I was never an Oasis fan, still aren't. Never really a Blur fan, can now like some of it. And I just didn't like the way it was all going. We've all had that. We've all hit a generation where we've gone, what have they done to music? But when you look back on the 90s, it weren't half bad. Even the likes of Oasis. Even the likes of Britney Spears. I can't believe I just said that. Not out loud, anyway. Britney Spears, of course, a sound of the 90s. Hit Me Baby One More Time. Oasis's Wonderwall. Oh, come on. The Cranberries, Zombie, What's Up from Four Non-Blondes, Named by the Goo Goo Dolls, Country House with Blur. The 90s weren't as bad as we thought they were. Were they?

Have those two ever been played back-to-back before? That's what the time tunnel is about, though. We go on a journey and we play the music of that particular era. Today, it happens to be the 90s. And as I said earlier, I kind of quit music in the 90s, but only briefly. And I mean only briefly. Because in 91, something happened and changed my mind. And 92, well, even more great music. So it suddenly made you go, well, maybe they're not so bad. When you can listen to The Commitments, what a movie that was and what a soundtrack. And then when you've got Delamitri, that's what I'm doing. I'm bringing you a track from 91 and a track from 92. Yes, they were around in the 80s. That's okay. But I'm playing a track today from the 90s. Okay. Let's play it.

Do you know when you got tracks like that, how can you walk away from the 90s? Get in touch with me, Neil, on the radio at outlook.com. And let me know your favourite tracks from the 90s. They don't have to be the big hits. They can be album tracks. They can be any genre. Just something you really love from the 90s. And I'll try my best to bring it to you on one of these shows. Next is time for our love track of the day. And it goes to 1999 and a number one hit. And those of you that follow me on other shows as well will not be surprised to hear me play this one. Between you and me, listener, I'm a fan of this man. Not so much in the group, you know, I don't like boy bands. But by himself, yeah, I rather enjoyed him.

Back in 1978, Jerry Rafferty had a number three hit with a wonderful track called Baker Street. And you thought, well, good try. He got to number three. You couldn't have done any better. Undercover, I thought they could. You kids of the 90s. Is this a better version? I don't think it is, but it did get to number two in 1992.

Yes, the mighty Texas and Black Eyed Boy getting to number 5 in 97. I just want to slip this in. As I said, not all tracks were anything other than a great album track. And A Better Man, it was a great track from the 1998 album Slow Down. This is Keb Mo.

I'm gonna make. You're listening to the Time Tunnel with me, Neil Jones, and today we've stepped into the 90s. And country in the 90s, well, had a whole new feel, didn't it? Old school and new school kind of blended together and just made a wonderful, wonderful sound. And I fell in love with the country big time back in the 90s. Bellamy Brothers and Sons of the Desert. Oh, where did they go to? Redneck.

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1: The personalities on this radio show are going to take a quick break. They're going to get a cup of coffee, call mommy and ask for gas money, and they'll be right back.

Ooh, yeah, the Cranberries there, and Zombie from 1994, only making it to number 14 in the UK charts. We are at that point where we're into the home stretch. If we're lucky, we've got time for six more tracks. It's gonna be close.

huge Goo Goo Dolls fan, and that was Name, taken from the 1995 album, A Boy Named Goo. That's a rather large house you've got there.

0: you know, I couldn't stand it when it was out, but I rather tolerate it now. Big country house, sorry, from Blur. It's nearly time to step back out of the time tunnel. We've been visiting the 90s today, and I got time for two more tracks to come your way. Hope you've enjoyed the mixtures. We've had Lenny Kravitz, Alana Miles, Queen, Mark Cohen, The Beautiful South, Shania Twain, Britney, Delamitri, Texas, The Cranberries. Oh, we've had it all, haven't we? Ow. A little bit of Mark Morrison from 1997. And horny. Come on. Just for my soft kittens.
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views gets me horny. Oh dear, dear, dear. We got time for maybe one more track. And then I have to be out of your hair. Mark Morrison and Horny from 1997. Time for me to leave you now, and before you know it, I'll be back with another show. If you've got any requests, email me neil@outlook.com. It's that simple. And you never know, I might be playing your tracks next time. But until then, go on, get out of here. I leave you with the Counting Crows from 1993, from their album August and Everything After.

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John Fogerty was born this week in Berkeley, California in 1945. He formed his first band, the Blue Velvets, in junior high school. He then replaced his brother Tom as lead singer of Creedence Clearwater Revival after being released from the army in 1968. He wrote 9 top 10 singles for the band before going solo 4 years later, releasing 10 albums of his own, including Wrote a Song for Everyone, which came out in 2017, and Where You'll Find Mystic Highway. I'm following that, something from a new Reckless Kelly compilation album. It's entitled Alternate Routes, and that was Stick Around. Good afternoon, I'm Peter Hill. Hope I find you well. Tell you what, let's get on with it and take another trip down the Americana Highway.

Second birthday of the week is that of Gary Stewart, born in 1944. Named after the actor Gary Cooper, his initial success came as a songwriter for the likes of Gal Smith and Billy Walker. He also then went on to play in Charlie Pride's band. A move away from Nashville, though, launched a solo career that saw 12 studio albums and one number one country single. Iron Bar Motel comes from a new album of recordings made between 1967 and 1972. The album's called One Track Mind and it's out next month. And following that was Vince Gill, the latest in the 50 Years from Home series. It's called Nobody Held Her Like Me. And that was Mama's Gone to Heaven.

Oh, Savannah from 49 Winchester's new album Change of Plans, following No Hometown from Katrina Kane, who made her name in the US edition of The Voice and is working on a debut solo album.

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0: First off, Michaela Ann and These Are The Days, title drag from her first album in 4 years. She's become a mum in the interim, giving birth to a baby daughter. And that was Sam Platt's In The High Country. There's more than a touch of Glen Campbell about that, and it comes from a forthcoming album, Right Where I Belong, which features Sam's wife Lily on fiddle. This week's Americana cover takes us back to 1971.
1: Hello?

0: American Bye was written by Don McLean and released as a single from the album of the same name in 1971. It proved an immediate success, hitting the top of the Billboard Hot 100 and the charts in the UK, Australia, Canada and New Zealand. The inspiration for the song came when McLean was delivering newspapers at the same time as the plane crash that caused the lives of Buddy Holly, Ritchie Valens and the Big Bopper. When asked what American Bye meant, though, Don McLean said, "It means I don't ever have to work again if I don't want to." The version we heard came from Jade Bird and was released as a single in 2022.
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never tire of listening to the late, great Don Williams. Born this week in 1939. 17 number one country singles to his name, but they don't include Good Old Boys Like Me. Released in 1980, only the record-buying public know why that only got to number two. And that was another track from Ringo Starr's new album, Long, Long Road, which is definitely growing on me. I Don't See Me In Your Eyes Anymore was originally recorded by Carl Perkins back in 1959.

First off, the gravel voice Ryan Bingham, backed by the Texas Gentleman, and I'm Going Nowhere from his new album They Call Us the Lucky Ones, followed by a new single from Jason Eady that was called Tulsa Turnaround.

Bobby Dove from the new For June Della album, and I Dreamt I Met John Prine, almost bringing us to the stop sign. Thanks for your company, and taking us out a bit of Rosie Flores, I Push Right Over. Have a good week.

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1: Hi, I'm Terry Sullivan, and welcome along to another Chatterbox here on Smart Radio 101. 2 hours of me chatting away and playing some great music as always. And we can kick off today's show with this one. It's from Arthur Connolly, and we're going back in time, and he loves his sweet soul music.

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1: Now, they're not applauding me. That is Simple Minds recorded live in the City of Angels, of course, Los Angeles. And don't you forget about me. Love that song. Love that song. And a great live version as well. Up next is this one. Band from the 70s. What's still going strong? This is Dr. Feelgood and Milk and Alcohol.

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That is Bob and Earl and Harlem Shuffle. Now, this next song, I remember my father playing when I was a young boy in the early 60s. This is Johnny Kidd, along with the Pirates, and Shaking All Over.

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1: When your legs don't work like they used to before, and I can't sweep you off of your feet,

That's what I love about the Chatterbox. Different eras, different genres. We heard, of course, Johnny Kidd and the Pirates from the late 50s, early 60s. And then Ed Sheeran and Thinking Out Loud, something I try not to do because it gets me into trouble. Up next is this one from James Morrison. This is Wonderful World.

Here we are. That is, of course, Ray Dorsey, or Mungo Jerry, as he was known, and In the Summertime. God, that's taken me back, and so is this, to the 60s, and the original version of this song. So, made famous later on in the 80s by Tight Fit, but this is the original version from the 60s. This is the Tokens, and the Lion Sleeps Tonight.

It is Richie Valance and La Bamba, of course, one of the three members of that fatal plane crash. Of course, Buddy Holly, Richie Valance, and Big Bopper, whose real name was J.P. Richardson. And, well, we're going to go from the 60s, well, almost up to the current day. And this one from Taylor Swift, and this is All Too Well.

from the 70s. The song they wrote about me, that is Hot Chocolate and You Sexy Thing. Let's go back to the 60s, shall we? And this one from the Monkees. I used to love watching the Monkees on TV, did you? Yeah, let me know if you did. It's terrysullivanradio@gmail.com if you want to contact me. Let's play this one. This is the Monkees, I say, and they're on the last train to Clarksville.

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1: right now.

That is back around one of those dance floor fillers. The follow-up to Yes Sir, I Can Boogie. That is Sorry, I Am a Lady. And while we're in that sort of dancing mood, you fancy another little boogie? Why not? Let's play this one. This is 5,000 Volts and I'm on fire.

Sound of Vanilla Ice and Ice Ice Baby. Do you remember that? Oh, I do. It brings back so many memories. As I always think, music is great for bringing back memories. And this song brings back memories to me as well. As we go from the first hour to the second hour of today's Chatterbox, this is Alana Miles and Black Velvet.

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1: Right, into the second hour of today's Chatterbox Show. That was Alana Miles and Black Velvet, and got lots more to come in this hour, including some Aztec Camera, a bit of the Box Tops, and some Crazy Elephant, yes, and Alphaville, to name a few. But we're going to start off the second hour with this one. She's a Hadaway, and What Is Love?
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It's out of House of Pain and Jump Around. And I tell you what, if I jump around too much, I'm usually in a House of Pain or a lot of pain. Anyhow, let's play another sort of what I call floor filler dance, disco song. I remember this one when I was sort of becoming a teenager. This is Rolls Royce and Car Wash.

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Now that is the sound of Alphaville, and something all of us here at Smart Radio are, it is Forever Young. And up next is this one, I promise you this one, it's from the 60s, the band A Crazy Elephant, and this is Gimme, Gimme, Good Lovin'.

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Going back to the 60s, that is the Box Tops and Letter. Do you get many letters nowadays? Oh, I don't get many. The postman doesn't call very often, which is good because there's no brown ones, which of course are the bills. Anyhow, I promised you a bit of Aztec Camera. Let's have a bit of this. From the 80s, what a real big anthem this was. This is Aztec Camera and Oblivious.

0: That is Tina Turner, and you know what? What's Love Got to Do with It? Oh, she was a fabulous live performer, Sadina Longa with us. And neither is this guy. It was an absolute surprise when he passed away. I'm talking about Prince, of course, and this one is 1999.
1: Don't worry, I won't hurt you. I only want

That song always brings a smile to my face, of course. That is Chumbawamba and Tub Thumping. Now then, let's go to the 2010s. And this one from Ella Henderson. This is Ghost.

That, of course, Sly and the Family Stone and Dance to the Music. All of the 2 hours has flown by, as always. From me, Terry Sullivan, it's bye for now. Gonna leave you with this one, absolute classic, from the band Midnight Oil. And, of course, this is Beds Are Burning.

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2: 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I want to present to you the unlimited talent that is naturally found here in Canada. Well, hello there, artists and fans. Still crazy on my end for another week, so it'll be more music and less talk on my part, which is likely what you want anyway, so let's get the show on the road. Our first artist this week is Phil Puxley and his song, It Ain't the Same. Phil Puxley is known for playing his own captivating originals and a mix of outrageous pop rock mashups juiced up on bluegrass. Here is his song, It Ain't the Same.

Jerry Cereda is a proud Indigenous country artist from Manitoba, whose music blends heart, grit, and storytelling in equal measure. Jerry has entered his new song, Love Ain't Blind.

Trente Jacote is our next new song entrant this week with The Foundation. Trent's music blends Americana and roots genres, often exploring themes of redemption and healing. Here is his song, The Foundation.

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2: Bobby John is a Montreal-based singer-songwriter and vocal producer. He blends pop, rock, EDM, country, and J-pop, and he's become a go-to voice for DJs and artists worldwide. Here is Bobby John and the song, No Warning.

Rooted in southern Ontario, Barbara Ann is a rising Canadian country artist known for her heartfelt songwriting, catchy hooks, and magnetic live performances. She has entered her song, A Little Country, on the countdown this week.

Chase Stevens is back with his latest song, Honey-Do List. Now, Chase says his songwriting style is a blend of new country and singer-songwriter, or as he likes to call it, troubadour country. Here is his song, Honey-Do List.

No Drive-In Shows is the latest song from Costa Thomas. The song by Costa Thomas is an upbeat country song released in early 2026. Our final presenter this week is Madison with Avoider, and they're back again with their new tune, This Time. Born in the wilderness of Cranbrook, British Columbia, Madison sharpened her songwriting and production skills early before traveling through Europe after high school. Here is This Time.

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1: It's time for our movers and shakers, and Rebecca Dawn in the song Lost Girls is sitting at the 101 position and will be moving into the top 100 next week. Our biggest mover this week is a tie between Tim Albertson and the song Out That Door, and Robbie Hart and the song

0: Well, it's time to end the show with a medley of songs from our indie artists, including Jeff Orson and the song Flames Are All Gone, Melanie Peterson and her song Brand New Key, Hurdle and the song Sun Will Rise, and finally Smoke and Ashes and the song Gone. 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Also, be sure to check out Canadian Indie Country Countdown's Facebook page every Friday for the banner to vote for your favorite artists. Thanks for listening. Until the next show, this is Alexander saying keep your dreams alive and send us your latest songs so we can help you keep them going. By the way, I snuck in Rick Reese and the song Kids of a Small Town.
1: 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This is Rick Reese, Canadian country music recording artist. 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
3: Yes, back again, Saturday Club Classics. My name is Hugh Williams. In the second half of the show, we'll have DJ Nobby joining us in the mix. We've abandoned the usual format for the show today, so there's no R&B, no UK garage. It's up-tempo stuff, as in house stuff, and there's some remixes, new remixes as well. And of course, like I said, DJ Nobby in the second half of the show. Kicking off today's show, this is the Masters at Work remix of The Boss by the Braxtons.

0: indeed. Well, there it goes. Kicking off today's Saturday Club Classics, the Masters at Work remix of the Braxtons and the Boss. And the Braxtons, in fact, were sisters, in case you didn't know. It was the fact that they released music that got Tony Braxton, who was the lead vocalist, recognised. And the band themselves, or the vocal band, were sisters, all of them: Tony, Tracy, Tawanda, Trina and Tamar. Bit of a tea thing going on there, don't you think? Anyway, that was the Braxtons and the Boss, and this is the Steve Silk Hurley remix of Black Box. I don't know anybody else.
1: Tell you what.

Yes, indeed. Still Steve Silk Hurley's remix of Black Box. I don't know anybody else, but of course Black Box famous for using other people's vocals on their tracks. People like Martha Wash, Lolita Holloway, etc., etc. Anyway, another remix now. This is Sergeant Slick's recut rather than remixed version of David Morales' Needing You.

Yes, indeed. The Mighty Dubcats and Just Another Groove. Of course, Mighty Dubcats, one of those names adopted by Norman Cook, otherwise known as Fatboy Slim. That was released in the year of 1995. Sampled, the biggest sample in that track was Disco Juice by Cloud One. It also sampled Gat De Cor's Passion and Zero G's 21. So if you didn't know, now you do. Just Another Groove, Mighty Dubcats, and this is Lady.

Yes, given a very, very heavyweight remix treatment there. That is Lady Mojo. It's Lady remixed by Mark Knight and James Herr. Yes, indeed. Don't forget, if you weren't listening right at the start of the show, what we've done is abandon the usual format of R&B, UK garage, etc., etc. Just playing some up-tempo house tracks, and we've still got DJ Nobby though in the second half of the show. Now we've got something that wasn't quite a cover. This was a kind of a cover version, I suppose. This is Olav Bukowski and his take on Lil Lewis's French Kiss.

I'm just going to talk over that bit to say I got the guy's name wrong slightly, because I always get it wrong. It's Olav Posofsky.

Australia's Sergeant Slick on the remix of the Jungle Brothers and I'll House You. There'll be another Sergeant Slick mix before Andy over to DJ Nobby. But for now, from the year 2003, Universal Love, and this is Ritmo Darua.

Oh yes, Ritmo Darua. Yes, indeedy. Right, two tunes away from DJ Nobby, who's here in the second half of the show. First of all, another one of the Sergeant Slick re-edits. This is Swedish House Mafia.

Swedish House Mafia and John Martin and the Sergeant Slick re-editor of Don't You Worry. Sergeant Slick, as I said before, is Australia-based, and as are these next remixed artists who are called Not Without Friends, and they have taken on a classic tune, which I'll tell you about after I said goodbye, because that's it from me on the show today. I'm going to leave you in the safe hands of DJ Nobby for the second hour. On behalf of my sponsor, Music for the Soul Records, on davesrarecds.com, on behalf of myself, Hugh Williams, massive thank you for listening to my bit of the show. That tune that I'm going to leave you with, it's the latest remix of Spiller featuring Sophie Ellis Bextor, and of course, it's Groove Jets. Until next week, from me,

Cover by Beverly Knight. Originally released by Prince in 1979. Oh my word, that's a long time.

something a little bit more up to date for you. Something new from Gregory Porter, but surely this is going to be a future classic. Holding on. Absolutely love this.

I want to show you what I'm capable of. Honey, would you just give me the chance? I'd do something to you, honey, that you wouldn't believe. I want to show you what I'm capable of. Honey, would you just give me the chance? I'd do something to you, honey, that you wouldn't believe. I want to show you what I'm capable of. I want to show you what I'm capable of.

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the late great Otis Clay and the original version of The Only Way Is Up, right here on the 70s Soul Funk and Disco Show. Hiya, how you doing? I'm Aidy Crampton. 2 hours of our favourite 70s soul music on the way, plus a chat with the lovely Thelma Jones. She's going to be having a bit of a catch-up on the phone and telling us all about her fabulous career in music. And then in hour two, I've got music from a guy called Kevin East. Not an artist I'm particularly familiar with, but I tell you what, listening to this brand new single is certainly deserving of a bit more attention. I'll play that for you in hour two. I've got Jerry Butler on the way with the original release of a song written by Terry Callier. Right now, this is Jackie Wilson.

that's the original version of Terry Callier's Ordinary Joe, isn't it? Despite being written by Terry, because Terry wrote it, gave it to Jerry Butler to record. I think it came out on his, was it The Iceman Cometh LP, 1970? Great version. Ordinary Joe on the 70s Soul Funk and Disco Show with the lovely Connie Laverne on the way. She appeared at the Hackney Empire on Friday as part of Jocelyn Brown's performance. Lovely, lovely lady. Very fortunate to spend the day with her last week. Teddy Pendergrass as well. Right now, former actress, beauty model, and singer, of course, Kelly Patterson.

Teddy Pendergrass, fresh from leaving Harold Melvin in the Blue Notes. There's You Can't Hide From Yourself, right here on the 70s Soul, Funk and Disco show with Connie Laverne next. Now, Connie actually used to sing backing vocals for Teddy Pendergrass back in the day. Last Friday, she was singing at Jocelyn Brown's concert at the Hackney Empire. Were you there? If you

She is such a sweet lady. And she called me. She landed in London on Monday and phoned me up and says, I'm here. Any chance we can get together? I said, sure. Where do you want to pick you up from? Well, I'm stopping at Jocelyn's house. Do you want to come round? Oh, let's just think about that. Me, you and Jocelyn Brown. Yeah, that's my idea of heaven. Next door, we've got the lovely Thelma Jones on the phone after we've heard her fabulous version of an old Jackie Wilson song.

0: And live on the line, I've got the lady herself, Thelma. Welcome to England. How's your day?
1: Wonderful, wonderful. How about you?
0: Lovely. Getting better. Thank you very much. Obviously, yeah. So we've just played in with a great track from a lovely LP, 1978 eponymous release, and that track was called How Long. But your career started much earlier than that, didn't it? Your recording career began with Barry Records in 1967, but how did it all begin?
1: Actually, I don't remember when I was not singing. People ask, you know, ask me quite often, how did you get started? I remember just always singing from the time I was a little person.
0: Lovely.
1: You know, became it was second nature to me. And I didn't think there was anything unusual about it. But later on, I started singing in church and then...
0: Well, you say later on, but wasn't your first church solo aged 5 or 6 or something like that?
1: Yes. Well, actually, I'll tell you, I think it's kind of amusing now that I look back on it. My father's sister was a very devoted church person.
0: Yeah.
1: And, I mean, she was really dedicated. And she said, and this is the story she told me later as I, you know, grew up. She said she just heard me singing and singing and singing. And I knew all the blues songs on the radio.
0: Wow.
1: I was about 4, 4 and a half, 5.
0: Yeah.
1: And she was very clever the way she approached me about it, because as I said, she was a very devout church person.
0: Yeah, yeah.
1: And she said to me, "Do you know any songs about Jesus?"
0: Right.
1: And I said, "No, ma'am." She said, "Well, if I teach you a song about Jesus, will you sing it at our Children's Day service this year?" And I, you know, I was quite shy, really, in terms of being around people. And she said, "And if you do that, I'll make you this pretty little dress."
0: Excellent.
1: That appealed to me immensely, being a Taurus.
0: Mm-hmm.
1: Immensely.
0: Lovely. Well, your auntie obviously had a flair for spotting talent, because you went on to have a great career. Your debut single, Stronger, on Barry Records. Of course, you went on to do the original version of House That Jack Built, that Aretha Franklin covered. And Salty Tears, of course, big, big track for you. And the self-titled album on CBS. In fact, you had the Thelma Jones LP was reissued in 2005 due to popular demand through CBS.
1: Yes. Sony, I think.
0: Oh, was it?
1: I think it was Sony in Japan that re-released it.
0: All right, yeah, the Japanese are just as hungry for American soul music as UK and Europe, I'm telling you. In fact, you came to perform at the UK in 2007, didn't you? How was that? I mean, did you notice there's a real hunger?
1: I loved it.
0: Yeah, yeah.
1: I truly loved it.
0: Because you can feel the love, can't you?
1: Yes, and I was quite taken with how much the people love the music, and I had never performed in England before, even though Never Leave Me and House of Jack Built and all of the music was loved and well known there, but I'd never performed, so that was a great experience.
0: I would imagine it's safe to say that it's one of those experiences that you'll never forget, because more often than not, when the American artists come over to a UK or a European crowd, they're absolutely reduced to tears at the intensity of the welcome that's waiting for them.
1: It's so true.
0: Mm.
1: I absolutely agree. You described my experience perfectly.
0: But it's not just just the UK that gives you that welcome, is it? Because you performed at Peretta in Italy in 2010. That's a nice soul festival, isn't it? A gorgeous setting.
1: Oh, it really, really is. And there was just overwhelming love as well.
0: Yeah.
1: I absolutely loved working the Mojo Festival in Spain.
0: Oh, lovely.
1: That was great.
0: You're still recording. 2018, you brought out a 45, I Can't Stand It, and Only Yesterday?
1: Yes.
0: Lovely.

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1: Okay.
0: With David Nathan, www.soulmusic.com. I do have a website, but I don't have a web store.
1: Okay.
0: In place.
1: So what's, let's just give your website a plug then.
0: It's thelmajones.com.
1: Excellent. Thelma, thank you so much for giving me this time. I've really enjoyed talking to you. It's been an absolute pleasure.
0: Well, it was lovely.
1: Well, thank you very much. So, I'll talk to you soon. Thanks very much again.
0: Yes, indeed. Thank you so much.

0: beautiful song from a beautiful lady, Thelma Jones, on the 70s soul, funk and disco show, with a song written by Bobby Womack's one-time songwriting partner, a chap called Harold Payne. He's an interesting fella. If you'd like to know more, check out my website, shinal.co.uk.
1: The past is never forgotten. It merely takes its place.

Mike Jemison from 1979, or as he's known now, the Reverend Mike Jemison, who is still holding religious services in Detroit. You'll never get my love. Right here on the 70s Soul, Funk and Disco Show, I'm Eddie Crampton, and next up, got a fabulous sing-along song from Sandra Wright. And try as I might, I can't maintain that sustained note. Do you think you can?

can you believe I found that at a car boot and it cost me a fiver? I always thought if I didn't have bad luck, I'd have no luck at all, but I certainly landed on my paws that day. The Chimes, the beginning of my life on the 70s Soul, Funk and Disco show. Got a fabulous song from Willie Pickett on the way, also Executive Suite, but right now, Irma Franklin.

Love that record. And I often include it in my sets if I'm asked to play it. A Sunday chill out up and down the UK. Always well received. And I'm never quite sure whether Willie Pickett and Wilson Pickett were the same artist. I mean, there's a good chance that they were, but I just don't know. If you do, please put me out of my misery. ad@shinal.co.uk. But one venue that I went to a few years ago was True Soul in Edinburgh, and I remember talking to a chap there called Dave Marshall, lovely bloke, very knowledgeable, and he said, have you ever heard of Richard Stepp? I said, no, it's passed me by. He says, well, if you don't buy another album, buy Holiday in Hollywood, if only for one track. I tell you what, it's a corker. This is called Caught Up in a Whirlwind.

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The year was 1990, and I was a diehard Northern Soul fan. If it didn't have a driving beat, I wasn't interested. And I bought a house. Julie and I were about to get married. And my mate Kev Draper brought me round a cassette. He said, "Here, this is something to help you decorate. It's a cassette full of newies." I thought, I'm not going to listen to that. But I tried it, and I tell you what, it was absolutely, it turned my head, it did. And that was one of the tracks on it. Never forget, so thank you, Kev. Appreciate it. Charles Mann, It's All Over on hour two of the 70s Soul Funk and Disco Show. If you missed hour one, you missed a chat with the lovely Thelma Jones. But don't despair, because you can listen again on my website, shinal.co.uk. In this hour, I've got brand new music from an artist called Kevin East. Yes, looking forward to playing you that. It's brand new, but it's got such a retro feel. You can decide for yourself in about 40 minutes time. Right now, I've got the reality band and show on the way. Carl Douglas as well with a belting song. Right now, Eddie Billups.

Not so long ago, that 45 was really tricky to get hold of. But thankfully, the guys at Athens of the North Records managed to get a legitimate re-release put out. And now it's readily available and particularly affordable. The Reality Band and Show and Gangster Boy on the 70s Soul, Funk and Disco Show with David Simmons on the way. This is Carl Douglas.

He was best mates with Bunny Signal, you know, at school. In fact, they formed a band together called the Excels. But there he is with a solo effort, David Simmons, and It's a Shame on the 70s Soul, Funk and Disco Show with Dutch Robinson. A great sing-along song on the way from him. Right now, Jackie Moore with a song that was written for her by Stevie Wonder's songwriting partner, a chap called Lee Garrett. This is Heart Be Still.

The sound of Jacksonville, Florida from Jackie Moore and Heart Be Still right here on the 70s Soul Funk and Disco Show. Got D. Edwards coming. I've got Silvetti and Spring Rain. Which dance floor doesn't get back to that song? This is Dutch Robinson.

that record sounded so good in the main room of Blackpool International Soul Festival last year. Were you there? Are you going this year? Yes, it's the middle weekend in June, isn't it? And P.P. Arnold is headlining. Just find Blackpool International Soul Festival online to book your place. You won't be disappointed.

just goes to show that sometimes some of the best soul music can turn up in some of the most unusual places. Cast your mind back to 1978 and the Eurovision Song Contest. The British entry was Coco and Ben in the bad, bad old days. But, of course, Coco and Ben had got to win the finals, the heats, to be selected. And one of the other bands was Midnight, that we've just heard, and their single was Don't Bother to Knock. And if you bought that 45 and flipped it over, that's the track that you would enjoy. Keep on walking by on the 70s Soul, Funk and Disco show. Now then, I've got a bit of Philly magic from the Jones Girls on the way, but right now, this is Cindy Jo Quayle's

silky sound of the Jones Girls. Of course, Shirley Jones and her sisters. And Shirley is a former interviewee on this very show. Lovely lady, still performing, still recording. And if you'd like to hear our chat, then you can do so at my website, shinyl.co.uk, shinyl.co.uk. Right now, it's time to play my brand new release of the week. It's from an artist called Kevin East, and it's up next.

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He's coming to London next week, isn't he? Tuesday and Wednesday, 5th and 6th of May at the Cadogan Hall in London. Norman Connors and the Starship Orchestra. That's a performance not to be missed. And you can get your tickets at cadoganhall.com. Right now, we're largely at the end of the show. Again, where's that gone? Going to take us to the top of the hour with Narada Michael Walden. Whatever you're doing this week, wherever you're going, be good, play nice, and I'll catch you next time.

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1: I'm bringing my show, the tribute show, to Robbie Williams. He's the one to Galston Pavilion on the 29th of May. Tickets are £20. And the show starts from 7:30 p.m. Come and join me as we sing all the hits of Robbie Williams. The vibe, the energy, we are going to be bouncing the Galston Pavilion ceiling. From Let Me Entertain You to Feel, She's the One, Angels, and many, many more. 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
3: 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It is truly a wonderful day for country music from our indie artists. So let's spin the globe to see where we start the show this week. From Melbourne, Australia, our first artist this week is Greta Ziller and the song Sugar in Your Coffee, followed by Alice Benfer and the song Saddle Dreaming, and finally Ben Walker and the song The Bravest Scared Man.

Our next group of artists begin with Brian Stitt and the song Through the Window of a Train, followed by Diane Coombs and the Jacaranda Tree, and we'll end this set with Jason Carruthers and the song Get the Country Through.

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Our next batch of artists include groups I have never heard before, including Croggy in the song Biff Baff Banana Bender, Queenslander, Late Last Night by Ricky G and the Backbone Skeleton Band, and finally Nicole Matthews and the song They Don't Make It Like That Anymore.

Well, we continue to progress through the set with Ron Callahan in the song People. And he'll be followed by Susan Maranti in the song Uncrossing Every Star. And the last song for this set is The Curry Mob in the song In the Melody.

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